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0: Hey, Muskegon, it's time to bring the family together. Join Just Us Divine Health and Wellness on Saturday, September 19th in the parking lot of Just Us Divine Health and Wellness at 3102 Glade Street, Muskegon Heights, Michigan, from 12 p.m. to 6 p.m. for our community family reunion. We're saying thank you to the community that has supported our clinic for the last 2 years. We're keeping it old school, though, with double dutch, spades, dominoes, cornhole, and basketball contests, fun, food, and more. We'll also have some voter registration and music by Ray J the Doctor. Come ready to laugh, compete, reconnect, and make some memories. Because at Just Us Divine Health and Wellness, we're going to fill your spirit and your belly. Just Us Divine Health and Wellness Community Family Reunion, September 19th, and let's celebrate the community.
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1: 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It's your favorite DJ.

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So offended that I had to double check. 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

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They tricking, I ain't with it. You can't hit it. This ain't that. I need a real lifeguard, cause my tsunami wet. 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
1: 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It's time for a Power Minute.
2: 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Family, culture, fear, and disappointment shape what we expect. Then we call our interpretation reality. Jesus repeatedly challenged people to look again because sight and understanding are not the same. Two people can see the same moment differently. Before judging a person or opportunity, ask, am I seeing what is here or what my lens trained me to see? A lens can help us notice. It can also hide. What belief are you looking through, and who handed it to you? I'm Ed Gregg. 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
11: Muskegon, there will be a Young Brothers United Walk on July 2nd at 11 a.m. There will be two groups. One group from downtown will start at Angel Community Church, and the other group from Muskegon Heights will start at Queen Esther Baptist Church and will meet at Corinthians Baptist Church. That's on July 2nd at 11 a.m. Hope to see you there.

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Rocking with your girl DJ Coco Z. Coming up in the mix, I got that Key Glock with No Sweat. Piggy with that Come Outside. But right now, here's Cardi B featuring Latto with Airy Time.

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6: 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Penalties are the same whether you're high or drunk. Stay sober or get pulled.

0: ball through the leg. You heard it first with Vince on Full Throttle Radio. Up next, we got music from LMA, Jack East, T.I. and more. But right now, Young Miami, Spend That, the remix, featuring Lil Baby, Kodak Black, Davado, Shanice, and more. A lot of big names on this one. You're hearing it first right now. Young Miami, Spend That, the remix is on.
1: What's up? 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

0: what's happening, homie? It's T.I.P., man, king of the south, rubber band, man. Boing, with the main event, Mr. Vince. DJ Mr. Vince, to be exact. From the king, Young Pimpin' said so.
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7: 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Muskegon County Prosecutor DJ Hilson here reminding you that when you're on the roadway, driving that motor vehicle, operating that motor vehicle, make sure that your license is valid and up to date. If you have any questions about whether or not your license is valid, contact the Secretary of State's office and they'll square you away. Thank you and be safe.
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the Doctor every Saturday morning, 8 a.m. till 2 p.m. Catch the Doctor making house calls with old school, classic, and new Southern Soul Blues. 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

child. Yeah. I'ma tell you when I'm finished. No, I get sturdy when I'm in it. Wow, talking about I hurt her feelings. Ouch, if I want it, I'ma get it now. Shooters in here, all the windows down. Oh, you trying to get a bag? How? Everybody know we push.

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You tapped in with your girl DJ Coco Z. This is the Power Hour Mix Show coming at you. I got Nicki Minaj with that FTCU. If you know, you know. Sexy Red with that Get It Sexy. I got the baby with that Shake Something. But right now, coming up in the mix, I got

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Fuck me like Givenchy in a presidential suite. Me on three, why they coming? Cause she gon' see, like she gon' see, like she gon' see. Okay, hustle game, the only thing I wear. Oh yeah, and King of one.

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0: Lil Wayne, Talk That Talk, in the mix that we bring to a close here on Full Throttle Radio. Full Throttle is always dedicated to the memory of Fat Man Scoop, always. I'll be back next week, same place and time. It's Mr. Vince on Full
1: Throttle. 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
2: 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Because at Just Us Divine Health and Wellness, we're going to fill your spirit and your belly. 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

0: Saturday, September 19th in the parking lot of Just Us Divine Health and Wellness at 3102 Glade Street, Muskegon Heights, Michigan, from 12 p.m. to 6 p.m. for our community family reunion. We're saying thank you to the community that has supported our clinic for the last 2 years. We're keeping it old school, though, with double dutch, spades, dominoes, cornhole, and basketball contests, fun, food, and more. We'll also have some voter registration and music by Ray J the Doctor. Come ready to laugh, compete, reconnect, and make some memories. Because at Just Us Divine Health and Wellness, we're going to fill your spirit and your belly. Just Us Divine Health and Wellness Community Family Reunion, September 19th, and let's celebrate the community.
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2: This is Ed Gray. A dashboard warning can remain so long that the driver stops seeing it. The light becomes normal. The problem does not. Constant stress, disrespect, exhaustion, or excuses can be repeated until they feel familiar. We begin calling normal what is slowly damaging us. Romans says transformation begins by renewing the mind. Renewal requires questioning what we have accepted without questioning. Normal describes what happens often. It does not tell us what is healthy. What have you learned to live with because it's been there so long? Familiarity may explain why you ignore the warning. It cannot make the problem harmless. I'm Ed Gray. Follow me on Facebook. 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

was wrestling like, should I write a verse? The culture got enough clout chasing vultures out here, trying to prove their worth. They need attention. They can't imagine me not trying to make myself look bigger off of this Kendrick mention.

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2: 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One bad day does not define you, but repeated outcomes deserve attention. When the same conflict, fear, or regret keeps returning, a pattern is speaking. Jesus said a tree is known by its fruit. 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Repetition often reveals what excuses conceal. This is not an invitation to condemn yourself. It's an invitation to become curious. What keeps growing? Peace or confusion? Trust or suspicion? Growth or avoidance? 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Examine the root. 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

He's the blues champion of West Michigan. 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

night long. I've been wanting to actually dance, but I didn't know how. You see, the place is about to glow. 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

0: from 8 to 2, and that's try to please you. Hey, I got my guys in here. Oh, my God. Haven't seen Reverend James William in a while. He finally made it back to the studio. And I got my politic guy, Mr. Darwin Smith. The guy's out there working them streets like, man, I'm telling y'all. Hey, I want to say good morning to you guys. How y'all doing this morning?
1: Good morning, Ray J. I'm glad I made the wake-up list. Another day to get it right. Grateful to be in Atlanta living.
0: All right, Reb, how you doing?
2: Ray J, I'm good this morning. Good morning, Muskegon Heights. How y'all doing out there?
0: Oh, man. Reb been absent. He been doing church duty. Reverend duty, you know. Hey, going out of town, in town. Man is walking the streets, too. You know, he living up to his name, Church Without Walls. He's not in four walls. He outside the walls, you know, doing his thing. I'm not mad at him. Of course, I'm out here. Man, let me tell y'all, I went to the holiday.
2: Labor Day?
0: Yeah, I went to Detroit to the Jazz Fest.
2: Jazz Festival.
0: Man, all kind of nationality, different folks and everything, boats, yachts and stuff out there on the water. They waving over at the people. Man, it was just a nice atmosphere.
2: Okay.
0: It was beautiful, man. I mean, people just getting along, different nationality, they trying to talk to you. Can't understand a word they say.
2: Can't understand a word?
0: Not a word they say. I'm just nodding my head. Mm-hmm, yep. Uh-huh. And I go right back at them.
2: As long as they smiling. You figure you all right. Huh?
0: Right. I passed the test, you know, and everything. Then you got the Mexicans. You got the Irans. Or, you know, the
1: Chaldeans.
0: Yeah, mm-hmm. You know, Arabic people. Man, they trying to talk to you. You can't understand nothing they say, man. So when the concert went on, now down in the front, if you wanted to get down there closer, you had to pay. But back there in the back, up, you know, it's free. You sit down there. You can see the concert. They got a big screen, you know, where you can see and hear. It was loud and everything. We back there, man, I had everybody back there just rolling.
2: Ray,
0: you know,
2: J.
0: I'm clowning.
2: Took the show on the road.
0: I had everybody out there rolling. Man, I'm just joking. One lady got up and said, I'm sitting in the right place. She said, I don't know where he's from, but I know he's somebody because I can tell the way he talk. So I pulled up my poster that said 103.7 to B. She said, I knew it.
2: Knew it.
0: She said, I knew he was somebody because you could tell the way he talked. Man, I had brothers coming up to me, giving me five. He said, man, we thought you was Steve Harvey or Bernie Mac or somebody.
2: Right.
0: He said, you got everybody here out here rolling, boy.
2: Down in expanded territory.
0: Man, I was just having fun, man, because the jazz concert, it started off, you know, slow until Bob and Jane got up there, you know. It was just, you know, it wasn't nobody paying attention. Everybody was just talking.
2: Right.
0: So one dude came up, and with the family sitting in front, he putting his chair down, but he stuck his booty in what you call the face.
2: What?
0: Yeah, his butt. So I said, she talking about it. I'm going to wait till I sit down because he got his butt up. He said, I'm sorry. He said, I'm sorry. I said, hey, man, ain't nothing wrong with a little booty in the face. Man, when I said that, man, everybody just
2: died.
0: They just fell out, man. And then everybody just started coming in. Everybody cracking jokes. Right. Homeboy came over, gave me five. He said, yeah, man, ain't nothing wrong with a little booty. Said, so we all just feed off of each other, man.
2: You went down there and broke the ice.
0: Man, we were just having
2: expanding
0: fun.
2: Expanding territory.
0: Somebody get up and go get something. Man, you want anything? Just like that. I said, no, I'm good. Just like, but they bring something back anyway.
2: Right.
0: Uh-huh. Everybody in that row, man, just was feeding off of each other, feeding each other. We just had a blast. I didn't drink. I told them, no, I don't drink or nothing, but they bringing me drinks anyway. Right. I just give them away. I don't drink, you know, just like that. But I had the good time. Plus, they had a carnival down there for the kids.
2: Okay.
0: So the kids had something to do. It was just beautiful, man. I just said to myself, I need to get away more often.
2: Yes.
0: Mm-hmm. Man, that was so peaceful. Mm-hmm. Just getting away from here.
1: Well, see, that's what I miss about Detroit. Detroit has so many events. And it's so metropolitan, and it's like a melting pot. You have all the different races, and they see each other. They mix, they blend, they're familiar. There's no fear factor.
0: Man, I'm telling you, it was
1: Detroit
0: just
1: is great
0: beautiful.
1: Like that. It's it great like that.
0: Beautiful,
1: especially,
0: man.
1: Especially jazz festivals.
0: I enjoyed myself, man, for real, you know. So I'm finna go to Africa now. Swing through the trees. You know, Tarzan been missing for a while. So I'm finna bring him back.
1: We'll bring him back?
0: I'm gonna bring him back, man. If you see a monkey, that's me. I'm playing cheetah. Okay. Me looking for banana.
3: Be careful. You don't know who tree that is. You better be careful. Be careful.
0: Hey, I'm going down there. You know, play my part, you know.
2: Man, what I like about that story, though, Ray J, what I like about that story, man, is positive vibes. You know what I'm saying?
0: It was, man.
2: Positive vibe. Even if something could have turned left, and just to make a joke, and then everybody let it go, you know. And sometimes that's what we need to do in conflict resolution. Just be like, listen, man, everything ain't got to be a fight. Everything ain't got to be an argument. Man. You know, make it funny, make it clear, you know, and just move on. You ain't nobody hurt. Ain't nothing hurt but your feelings. You know, it's okay. We ain't got to do all that. You know, we need to have a good time. You know, and sometimes people know how to do that. People of your age and experience, especially experience, know how to do that, man. Everything ain't got to be a conflict. You know,
0: no, it was beautiful, man. I mean, I enjoyed myself, and I'm just letting everybody know, if you can get away, get away.
2: Yeah,
0: because the stress here that we're going through now with our county, with everybody messed up with the kids. About the school system and everything, go give your mind a break. You know,
1: get out of town.
0: Get out of town.
1: Reset.
0: If you don't do nothing but ride the Grand Rapids and back, or you know, whatever, turn a few corners or whatever, just relax and clear your head. You know, you may be going through some problems at home. Some ain't right at the crib. Daughter, son problem or something. Get away and clear your mind. You know, and that's what I believe. With me getting away for that little bit, my grandkids were stressing me out. I love them, but they were stressing me out, especially that one at my house.
1: Oh, Ray J.
0: That girl killing
1: she
0: me.
1: She probably won't ask you to go. She said, Papa, Detroit, you was in the car before she got in there.
0: She was in the back seat.
1: I know.
3: He going to gas up. And get on the road.
1: The minute she asked, he was in the car.
0: I had my adopted granddaughter in there. Her name is Corey. She was back there. They get there. They get in a motel. They want to go swimming. They want to go to the weight room. I said, what y'all know about weight room? Mm-hmm. You know.
3: And you took them. And you took
0: them. No, I let them go. I let them go. Y'all go ahead. Go on. I had the whole room by myself, you know. Yeah, man. But it was beautiful. It was just beautiful. I enjoyed myself, man. I'm just letting everybody know, if you tense or stressing out, go somewhere, do something, you know, because it relax your mind, open up everything, you know. Hey, we're gonna get back to more music, get Ray up time enough. If y'all need some prayer or want to get on the prayer list, you know the number, 231-722-8338. You got a birthday shout, anniversary, whatever the case may be, 231-722-8338. Y'all give us a call. We'll definitely get it out there for you. But right now, I got to pay some bills to keep the lights on. Yeah, buddy.
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The sound that you're listening to is from my guitar that's named Lucille. I'm very crazy about Lucille.

I don't think I could just talk enough about Lucille. 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I used to sing spirituals and I thought that this was the thing that I wanted to do. 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I mean when things are bad with me, I can always, depend on Lucille. 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

0: I go home at night. 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
1: Look out.
0: Sometimes I think it's crime.

0: 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But Lucille don't want to play nothing but the blues.
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0: Elite Fine Food will be up in Roosevelt Park today. Yeah, they got a parade going on up there, man. It started at 12. I think he's going to be opened up at 11. But they got a big thing going up at Roosevelt Park. Everybody get up there. Elite Fine Food will be up there in the park. Y'all know he said the best food in town. Hey, I'm going to let y'all be the judge of that. Got catfish, white fish, rib tips, whole slabs of ribs if you want one. Hey, but elephant ear, macaroni and cheese. Get on up there. Tell them the doctor sent you up there. Roosevelt Park. They got a little parade going on. I think it's, I don't know if it's Labor Day parade or whatever, but they got a lot of event going up there. They're going to have vendors up there, a lot of things to do with the kids and everything. Roosevelt Park, Elite Fine Food is up there.
1: It's their annual day, Roosevelt Park. That's what they do.
0: Mm-hmm. Rev, you want to say anything before we get off?
2: Yes, sir. Real quick, man. I'm going to do a list later on of everybody, the funerals that we got coming up this week, but I want to get one in particular right now, and that is the homegoing service. So let me say funeral. Let me say homegoing service, because when you know somebody, you know the Lord, you know, it's hard. Loss is always hard, but this is a celebration, and I want to acknowledge the family, and I want to acknowledge Mother Alice Cunningham, and just know that everybody know her service is today at 11 o'clock at New Mount Zion Church of God in Christ, where executive assistant and superintendent Bennett is the pastor. And of course, that's Darlene, Dwayne, Tracy, and Sheila's mom. And I just want to acknowledge them and just say, man, God bless y'all today. That service is happening in about 45 minutes downtown at New Mount Zion Church of God in Christ for Miss Alice Cunningham. So God bless. God bless that family. Thank you, man.
0: All right. We're going to go back to music. I'm going to have to dock. Darwin Smith, he got his phone on and everything.
3: Well, you know.
0: No, doggone well, we on air. And he up here playing the OJ.
3: You know what happened, Ray J? You know what happened, Ray J?
0: Playing the OJ.
3: Ray J, I'm sitting here.
0: PA, don't call me, man. I didn't do it, PA. PA, please. I'm doing my job.
4: It was him. It was
3: okay,
4: him.
3: Let me stay myself.
0: I'm letting him go, PA.
3: I'm sitting here.
0: He got to go. This is about four or five times he done it. PA, I'm letting him go.
3: See,
0: he's fired today.
3: Actually, it was a little trick. See, I said here, this says, the family reunion cookout, Just Us Divine Health and Wellness, next Saturday, he's having a cookout from 12 to 6 at the parking lot, 3102 Glade Street. Dr. Nicole Bradford.
2: Yeah.
3: Because it's time for us to come together.
2: Uh-huh.
3: She has to have her second annual celebration for her place.
2: Right.
3: And my organization with Black Voter Matters, Skeen County Renaissance Fellowship.
2: Okay.
3: It's about having get out the vote information. It's about informing people.
2: Mm-hmm.
3: It's about making sure they know that this morning, most important elections, it's been in a long time.
2: Yes, sir.
3: This man has went crazy.
2: This one is critical.
3: Everything he's doing to take our rights to vote away. You know, with the trade from Canada, got $1 billion a year coming across the Canadian border.
2: Mm-hmm.
3: He's trying to destroy Michigan.
2: Mm-hmm.
3: Anything he can do to hurt one of the largest majority black cities in the country, he's doing.
2: Mm-hmm.
3: And then they're taking away right to vote.
2: Right.
3: I got a grandbaby, 15 years old. We'll be like, Papa, did you? Yeah, I fought.
2: Mm-hmm.
3: I take pictures for my grandbaby. I'm going to give her access to my Facebook web account. She's going to say, Papa was everywhere trying to fight for me.
2: Mm-hmm.
3: I think we should all fight for our grandkids, our daughters, and generations unborn. Because just think the way we had it to have in '70s.
2: What we fought for. What we fought to get. Died to get.
3: You know, we can hike high school, mm-hmm. the city hall. Just think about how beautiful it was in the '70s and not how it is now. Because we got to get back to what we had.
2: Mm-hmm.
3: You know, we got to get back to. And it starts with fighting on November 3rd. Or early when you get absentee ballot. We gotta fight this, y'all. We gotta fight.
2: Absentee ballot, early voting.
3: Early voting.
2: You're right. We gotta get out there, man. This is a critical midterm election.
3: Right.
2: And you know, with the Senate in the balance, the House, it's critical.
3: It's critical,
2: man, that
3: it's
2: we
3: critical.
2: Get out there and vote.
3: Right.
2: Yeah.
3: So, you know, right now it's about going back to the 70s music, the family reunion, you know, that maze, we are one. We gotta get back to our old values.
2: Mm-hmm.
0: All right. We'll have to cut him off. I've been here 25 years.
3: 25 years.
0: Yeah, he finna get me fired.
2: No, I ain't ready.
0: You know. Hey, we got the text saying it's not New Mount Zion. It's Mount Zion.
2: Okay.
0: I just got a text.
2: Got you.
0: Yep.
2: Mount Zion, Church of God in Christ.
0: Right, yeah.
2: Just, Elder Bennett, that's my man.
0: Yeah.
2: Mount Zion. All right, so, we won't put
0: thank
2: the
0: you
2: loop.
0: For the correction.
2: It's Mount Zion.
0: Thank you
2: Church of God in Christ.
0: Yeah, we appreciate that.
2: Amen.
0: Yeah, my baby's mama.
2: Thank you. Thank you.
0: All right, y'all keep it here. It's 103.7 The Beat.

0: was just wondering, hey, do you come here often? You're mighty appealing to one's eyes. And I was just kind of wondering, like, could you probably just tell me your name? I mean, I was just, you know, I was just wondering. We could start off with that. Just let me know your handle. We'll go from there.
1: Warning. Proceed with caution. And I want to warn you to buckle up real good, because this could very well become a very, very bumpy ride.

0: No curfew.
1: And the birthday list. Alice Williams called in and said her mother, Sadie Williams, was 99 years old yesterday. 99 years old. And also her friend, Frieda Johnson, 60 years old today. Claudia called in and said her mother, Rosie Spivey, birthday on 14. Happy birthday. Michael Dede called in and said Willie the Diller is 77 years old today. And they're also Big Bo. Inez Young called in and said happy heavenly birthday to her father, Youth Proof is Young, on 9-7. Also her sister, Donna Burton, on the 9th. Happy birthday. Also, Gertha Burst called in and said shout out to Mother Rose Burst, the Queen Bee. Thanks for all the things you do for the family. And they love listening to us every Saturday.
2: All right. Good morning, everybody. Let's go over the list that we got some names, some families, and I need everybody just remember these folks in prayer, their families, and we're going to celebrate the lives of people that have gone on in Muskegon County. So let's remember Mr. Victor Cole, age 92. He went on to be with the Lord. His service is on Saturday, next Saturday, the 19th. I'm not sure if it's a service or just what it is exactly, but it's saying it is from 12 to 3, like a visitation is what they're having for a family. That's the family. So we're praying for the family of Victor Cole, age 92. We're remembering today Evangelist Laverne, Evangelist Gloria Hall. Her service is going to be on the Saturday the 19th at noon at Elevation Grace Church at 1520 East Broadway, an outstanding and upstanding minister. And we thank God for the evangelist Gloria Laverne Hall. Thank God for her. On next Friday, y'all, this one a little personal for me. My friend and sister, class of Muskegon Heights, 1985. My friend, my big sister, and thank God for Sonia Hines Kitchen. Sonia passed last Saturday, and her service is going to be at Church of the Living God on next Friday at 11 a.m. Lord willing, we'll be there. It's a family visitation from 10 to 11, and then we're going to go into the service at 11 o'clock, and I'll be there. Church of the Living God, 4249 South Quarter Line, and that's my friend and sister. So Sharon, I talked to Sharon, praying for her and praying for Wilton, Deborah, and y'all know Billy, and that's their little sister. So Wilton's little sister. So thank God for Sonia and Brother Kitchen. I talked to Brian. We're praying for him as well. So remembering them in prayer. We got the family of Tayshawn Bannister, age 43. He went on to be with the Lord in Muskegon, and his service is today at 12 noon at Fresh Anointing down on Jefferson Street. So please, y'all, pray for that family, them, and then Miss Mary Louise Love, her service was yesterday. She was married to Casper Love. Casper had passed away some years ago, and her service was yesterday, so we still want to remember her family. Then we want to remember my man, y'all. We just call him Ernie, but Ernie Turner passed as well. Y'all know Ernie from flipping cars in Muskegon and doing work and doing here and there, working on houses, working on cars and that kind of stuff. Ernie always smiling. Good guy. Ernie has been cremated according to his family's wishes and his wishes. So we thank God for them. And you can still make donations toward that family if you would like at the Carter Funeral Home. So God bless Ernie and his life. I heard about it later that Ernie had passed. Not sure the date that he passed, but just remember remembering Ernie. Okay, it says he passed on Friday, August the 28th. So remembering them. And then Sister Cunningham's funeral is today. So we're praying for the Cunningham family that's going on right now at the Mount Zion Church of God in Christ.
1: Right on.
2: Reverend Bennett is the pastor. Mount Zion Church of God in Christ. Love those folks, man. Good people. Great, great church. Great, great pastor. So God bless. Now, anybody else, y'all, we got a little bit of time. Please call in with your prayer requests. We're here taking your requests. And if we missed anybody on the bereavement list, please let us know. Thank you, and God bless y'all.
1: Number is 231-722-8338. Got a birthday shout, anniversary, whatever the case may be, or you just want to shout at somebody, holler at them, say their name, give us a call. We'll definitely get it out there.

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0: cracked chicken, elephant ears, macaroni and cheese, and much, much more. Y'all get on over there. Tell them that the doctor sent you. Roosevelt Park got it going on. Y'all get on over there. See what's going on. Man, we're going to get some birthday shouts out. Rev going to do his thing shortly. Plus, I'm going to open up the phone lines after we get this going on. Mr. Darwin?
1: The birthday list. Steve Gilbert called in and said it's Leah Carter's birthday on 9/14. Also, her son, Jaleel Trotter, on 9/14 the same day. And his sister, Leslie Gilbert, was on 9/5. That was my birthday. Okay. Alice Williams called and said mother, Sadie Williams, was 99 years old yesterday.
2: Oh, wow.
1: Also, her friend, Frida Johnson, 68 years old today. Claudia called in and said her mother, Rosie Spivey, on September 14th her birthday. Mike Diddy called in, so him and his friend, Big Bo, want to miss Willer the Diller, is 77 years old today. Also, Agnes Young called in and said that Rufus Young, her father, happy, happy birthday on 9/7. Also, her sister, Donna Burden, on 9/9, happy birthday. Also, a shout-out. Gertha Burst said, Mother Rose Burst, the Queen Bee, is sitting here enjoying the music and thanks for all the things you do for the family.
0: Rip.
2: May God bless y'all, everybody. Remember the families. We got funeral services today. Remember the family of Miss Cunningham. May God bless y'all. I'm praying for y'all. We also want to remember and several other families here that we got down for list. Let me pull up my list here, Brother Ray J. Make sure, y'all, we remember the family of Victor Cole. Remember the family of Evangelist Gloria Laverne Hall. The family of Miss Sonia Hines. That service is next Friday at Church of the Living God. And then we also want to remember the families. The family today, Mr. Tayshawn Bannister, age 43. That service is at noon today at the Fresh Anointing Church of God in Christ. And then remember the family of Miss Mary Louise Love, age 68. That service was yesterday.
0: Okay. And all that. If you got a birthday shout, anniversary, whatever the case may be, I'm opening up the phone line right now. Right now, if you got a shout out, granddaughter, kids, or whatever, give me a call at 231-722-8338, and we'll definitely get you out there. 722-8338 is the number you need to dial. If you want to get on air, you want to shout somebody out, now's your time to do it. Yes, sir. Good morning to B.
3: Yes, I would like to say happy birthday to Lamonier Vortiz, V-O-R-T-I-E-S. He's turning 10 today.
0: Turning 10. Is that it?
3: That's it.
0: All right. Thank you for calling. We'll get him out there.
3: Okay.
0: All right.
2: Short and sweet. That's all right.
0: Yep, 722-8338 is the number. You got something on your mind, you need to get it out there. Now is your time. Good morning to B.
4: This is Eddie Lee Dong Sr. I'm giving my shout out to my wife. Happy birthday today. Could you play Stevie Wonder, happy birthday for her?
0: Stevie Wonder, that's R&B. I get something up for. I got blues. I get something up for.
4: Okay, thank you.
0: I got you.
4: You know Alicia Doxedon.
0: Yep, I know her.
4: Okay.
2: What's up, Unc? How you doing, man? This is James.
4: I'm doing all right. How you doing, man?
2: I'm good, brother. Everything all right over there?
4: Good.
2: All right, man.
4: I can't complain.
2: All right. Tell Gentry hey for me. Y'all talk to him. Huh?
4: Yeah, did you hear about my sons?
2: Okay, tell me about it real quick.
4: Yeah, I found him. He was in Mississippi down there where his uncle's at. I've been looking for him.
2: Okay.
0: Thank God he's all right. Thank God you found him.
2: Amen.
4: Oh, yeah.
2: Amen. Okay. That's a blessing, man. That's a blessing.
4: Yeah, it is. I've been praying all night and all day somebody seen him.
2: Well, praise the Lord.
4: Because he on some medication he haven't taken and he took off.
2: Okay. Yeah, things like that happen, man. We've got a situation right now in the city. And we're praying for a lady right now. We're praying for Miss Wanda Allen right now. So we just praying for her, man. God bless you, man.
4: All right.
2: Appreciate you. Talk to you later.
4: Okay, bye.
2: All right.
0: All right. I'm glad he found this.
2: Yeah, son. Man. That's amazing. Praise God.
0: 722-8338. You got something on your mind? Need to talk to the Reb or the doctor or that politics guy, you know. Please don't call him because he going to talk forever. Yes, sir. The politics guy. That's who I'm talking about, you know. That guy, he named Darwin Smith. Y'all must don't know him, you know.
2: Get him his own show.
0: Yeah. Good morning to me.
5: I'm back. What's up, doctor?
0: What's going on?
5: Oh, I just want to make that birthday shot for one of my grandbabies, I told you.
0: All right, that Big Daddy Fox, y'all. That's Big Daddy Fox.
2: Oh, man.
5: Yeah, man. You know, I got a squad of them jokers. So I want to send a shout out to Devise Madison, 17 years old yesterday.
0: All right.
5: I'm happy for him. I was 17 once. Long time ago.
0: Long time ago. All we did was just all we did was cry, you know, just long.
5: I'm still crying.
0: I had to stop
5: either. I got some happy kids.
0: Yeah. Yeah, man. Yeah, boy. It's a blessing for us to get where we at today.
2: Amen.
0: You know how we were. Yeah.
5: Man, you know I got nothing but love for my brother.
0: I know that's right, bro.
5: You know, we go back to the United Junior Day.
0: Come on, man. Ooh. I've been trying to tell him.
5: Don't make me go back.
0: I'm trying to tell him where we went back to. United Junior. Okay, and the Harps of Zion. Come on now.
2: Yes, sir.
0: they don't know nothing about us, man. Come on.
5: I don't know about that.
2: Ray J been holding out. That's the Hughes,
6: Ray J been holding
2: man.
6: Out.
2: Y'all we played with them.
0: We've been in church all our life, man. Come on, man. Tell them about it, man. Shiloh. All the churches, man. Man, we hit every church. We was there. Come on, man.
2: Yeah.
0: Don't bring that up, man. We go way back.
5: They want to talk about Black history. I'm like, I got something
0: fun
5: to talk about Black history.
0: Come on, man.
2: Okay.
0: We made Black history. Come on.
2: Yeah. That's all right.
0: From the church to the streets, we were there.
2: What you say? You discriminate, huh? You discriminate.
0: Big Daddy Fox, they don't know nothing about us, man. Come on.
2: I want to ask a question.
0: We started off in church, then we went to the street. Now we back to church.
5: Hello?
2: Yeah, did man. I
5: ask somebody?
2: Hey, Big Daddy, are you playing anywhere anytime soon?
5: I'm headlining up at Bigwater next weekend.
2: What? Okay, what time?
5: I go on from 8 to 11 at the Village Pub in Brentwood.
2: Okay. All right. Okay. I'm writing that
5: Daddy
2: down.
5: Show this year.
2: From 8 to 11?
5: 8 to 11.
2: Okay. You know what? That's okay. I'm just going to say it out loud.
0: Yeah, he caught himself. I'm up here praying for him.
2: Right. That's okay. I might take Lonzo with me.
0: Yeah.
2: Let me call up Lonzo and pray to Tony.
0: Yeah.
7: Don't y'all corrupt my cousin.
0: Yeah. I got some holy water up here.
2: Lonzo, Pretty Tony, Cleo, we'll call him. Oh, man.
0: All right, you, Big man. Daddy Fox.
2: God bless, man. God bless.
5: Have a good day, Doc.
0: You too. Big Daddy Fox.
2: Yes, sir.
0: Got a 17-year-old just turned up. 231-722-8338. A couple more phone calls. We're going to get back to music because Darwin got his own show now.
2: What?
0: It'll be coming up soon. And I'm getting him off of my show. He on his way. It's just going to be me and Reb, you know. Just me and Reb up in the studio. Good morning to B.
8: Yes, I would like to wish Nikki Massey a 29th birthday today from her mom, Doris William, and we love her.
0: All right, 29 today?
8: Yes.
0: All right, Mom, thank you for calling. We got her, okay?
8: All right, thank you.
0: You're welcome, bye. Sweetie. 231-722-8338. Phone lines are open. When I close them, they close. Phone line is open. You got something on your mind. You need to get it out there. Get it out there. Good morning, the B.
9: Good morning.
1: Who could that be?
2: I wonder.
0: You already know.
1: Who could that be?
0: You already know.
5: What you mean? Who
0: Don't get us started. Don't get us started. You already know who it is. Don't get us started.
1: Okay.
0: Already know.
5: So what's up, y'all? I'm just still celebrating my mama's birthday from yesterday. She turned 99 years old.
2: Oh, what a blessing.
5: And I'm doing what she told me to do, praise the Lord, and be happy. Mm-hmm. And I'm happy this morning because I made it to see another day. Yeah. So what y'all think about that?
0: Hey, I'm thinking about that 99 birthday.
5: Yeah, I'm talking about when I grow up, I definitely want to be just like her.
0: That's a blessing right there.
5: You got to do. You got to do the right thing.
0: Yeah, God is pleased.
5: God knows he'll pull you through that. And you can live to see that 99. I said, well, baby, I'm going to do what you told me to do.
2: Man, when you've been around.
5: I ain't going to guarantee it's going to work.
2: When you've been around since 1927, you done seen a lot.
0: You done seen a lot.
2: And with a good mind.
0: Come on, man.
2: Right. That's a good mind.
0: Right, yeah.
5: And the good thing about it, she cooked her own birthday dinner.
0: Look at that.
2: Wow.
0: Look at that.
2: At 99.
0: At 99.
2: What a blessing.
0: Mine's still good.
2: What a blessing, man.
0: Man.
5: But I just want to tell everybody who having a birthday today, happy birthday, and keep on living and doing the right thing. You'll see another year.
0: Mm-hmm.
5: But I'm trying to go now. I'm at my mama's house just checking on the old coon. That's my
0: okay.
5: old coon I call her.
0: Okay.
5: She's a tough old coon.
2: Gotta be. She's 99. She got to be.
5: Oh, yeah. She did. Yep. So, but now I just got to run up here and put this old nummy in. God, you know the next girl got to go walk the dog.
2: Wait. She 99 and she got to deal with you?
0: Yeah.
2: Oh, my goodness.
5: Oh, yeah. Well, see, you know, I'm her mini me. She got no choice.
2: That's all right.
5: So, but anyway, I got to go. So like you say, Ray J and you and the doctor and the reverend and that diamond over there, the politic man, y'all keep doing it and holding it down because Uptown Alley has got to go. And my favorite last word to y'all, you know what I got to say? Holla.
0: Holla.
5: I'm out of here.
0: Uptown Alice,
2: you gotta love her.
0: Mother 99 and cooked her own dinner,
2: man. with a good mind.
0: Come on, man!
2: Wake up in your right mind,
0: wow. Man. That's a blessing. Now Thursday or Friday? I stopped at I saw Mr. Turner sitting outside.
2: Okay,
0: and I stopped there and talked to him. He's 95.
2: All 95. Right.
0: Yeah, and he looks good. Good morning, to B.
6: What's going on, Ray?
0: What's happening? Got a lot of conversation in the background.
2: Turn your radio down.
6: Yeah. You still got what a name on that.
2: Uptown.
6: What's up, man? What's going on?
0: Oh, we all right. How you doing?
6: I'm doing fine, man. This live Porter, man.
0: Yeah, you don't know who you is, man. I was in your town last weekend.
6: You was?
0: Yep, I went to the Jazz Fest.
6: Man, I heard Big Daddy Fox on there. I ain't heard Big Daddy Fox on the station in a while, you know what I'm saying? But if he's listening, I need to tell him he need to holler at me. He know the digits. Shoot, call me. Shoot, Big Daddy Fox.
0: He listening.
6: You know what I'm saying?
0: He listening. He listening.
6: Yeah, man. So when you go, you get ready to play some of that new blues, man.
0: Oh, yeah. I'm going to get some Southern Soul in.
6: You
0: going
6: to get some Southern Soul in?
0: Oh, yeah. Definitely. I just, you know, got Mom and them out the way. You know, you got to keep Mom and them happy, too, you know.
6: Yeah. What's up, Darwin? Everybody? How everybody doing?
2: We doing good. We good to hear from you.
6: Good. Good to hear from y'all, too, man. As usual, y'all in the lab, man, and y'all mixing up. You know what I'm saying? I done had my breakfast and everything, so I'm drinking on my first bill.
0: Uh-huh. Yeah.
2: I wasn't going to say nothing.
0: Uh-huh.
6: Yeah.
0: Yeah. You weren't going to get away. Cameron going to tell me. You going to tell me. You know she was going to tell me.
6: Yeah. I just popped you before I called you.
0: I ain't mad at you. I'm finna run in the kitchen now and get some Kool-Aid.
6: I'm getting ready to pull this confidier on demise. You know what I'm saying?
0: Oh, my God.
2: Man, what time is it? It's 11:30, man.
0: I thought the holiday ain't over yet.
6: Let me tell y'all how Detroit rolls. I got my bill. They got the special. I got 20 wings. I said 20. Got 20 wings for $20.
0: Uh-huh.
6: With all the lemon pepper I want.
0: Okay.
6: You know, I went and bought me an old cheese and cracker and hard salami tray.
0: Okay.
6: And now, Mama she got money in her pocket, so she good casino. And I'm going to be at home and yelling at the TV.
2: Watch some college football. Okay.
0: Yep. It's that time of year.
6: That's what I'm going to do, bro.
0: I ain't mad at you.
6: And on my way home, because I'm at Dollar General waiting on her to come out here. And have she come now. But put me on something nice for me and her. And that's going to complete my day, man.
0: I got you. All right. I got you.
6: Yeah. So I love y'all, man. You know that. Keep doing what you're doing. And I'm going to holler back at y'all.
0: All right, bro. All right. Hey, you take it easy, man.
6: Okay. All right.
0: All right. Good hearing from you.
2: Yes, sir. Ray J. Yeah. Can I do a shout out real quick?
0: Yeah, go ahead.
2: I want to do a quick shout out, man, to my guys. I like people, man, that know how to operate, know how to move. And you give me people that know how to move at church, but also know how to move on the street, right?
0: Uh-huh.
2: And I got some good, man, listen, I got to say this. My guys, man, I'm so proud of them, and I'm just thankful for Mr. Percy Crawford. That's my boy, man. I'm going to tell everybody, look, that's my guy. If y'all see him on the street, yell at him, say, man, his pastor shouted him out and said, what's up, between Percy and Ira Williams. Man, listen, they don't come no better. So I just want to say hey to my boys today and say shout out to them and say God bless y'all. We might end up in Pentwater next weekend. We'll see.
0: Okay. Percy is a real good guy, man.
2: Oh, man. Right. Ain't no doubt.
0: Him and his wife are really nice people, man.
2: Oh, man.
0: Really nice people.
2: Great people, man. Mm-hmm. Wonderful people. And I thank God for them. Wonderful folks, man.
0: Yeah. Hey, look here, y'all. We got one more phone call coming in. I'll take one more phone call, and then I'm going back to more music, see can I get some of these requests out. You know. Good morning to B.
9: Crazy, what's happening?
0: What's going on?
9: Down mighty low, boy. I had a hard time getting to you. I need you in real right now.
0: Uh-oh. What's going on?
9: I had that little surgery, boy. I'm sick and shut in.
0: Okay.
9: I ain't doing good with this because I'm used to rolling, boy. My wife threatened to tie me up with a rope.
0: Yeah.
9: She was trying to get me. Yeah. I told her, I said, okay, I'm going to be good. Okay.
0: She tried to tie you down, huh?
9: Yeah, man, y'all might have to come get me or something.
0: But how you doing?
9: I can't take it.
0: How you doing?
9: I'm doing waking up every morning like I'm supposed to.
0: All right. Right. That's a blessing.
9: Well, that's the best. Yeah.
0: Yeah, well, real.
9: I made it awful tight on this line, man. Y'all going to have to give me that VIP number so I can get on in there. Some days I have something I really need to say.
0: Junkhead.
2: Oh, man, Junkhead done had surgery.
0: Yeah.
2: Oh, man. Okay.
0: Yeah, Reb over here trying to figure out who you are. Junkhead.
9: Don't do that. Hey, Rev, don't do that.
2: Man, I got to know, Jughead. You know, you might. I know, man, we ain't had no cracklings. I'm like, man, what's going on?
9: You
2: know?
9: I got him too, man. You got to come by the house.
0: Yeah, he can't get out.
2: Okay.
0: His wife will beat him up.
2: Okay. We don't want that to happen.
9: Come by the house, 676 Allen.
2: You don't put that.
9: I got that. You're going to have to take him to the other boys. Send dog.
2: Okay.
0: Oh, you know we got you, man.
2: Yeah. Yeah, no, Jughead, I'll be there. I'll come check on you, man. I'll come through.
9: The next time I hear you say, who is that?
10: Well,
0: tell the wife to hog time down.
10: Hey, man. I'm going to bring her the rope. I'm going to bring her the rope. That's why I'm coming. I'm going to bring. My bad, man. My bad, Jughead. My bad.
9: Feel funny, man.
10: Y'all right, man. No, don't feel no type of way, man. We good, brother.
9: You can be around the corner talking. If I hear your voice, I know it's you.
10: I got you. I got you, man. I'm on my way. I'm on my way. I'll come check you out.
9: Look, if I see you walking down the street, I'll be in the next block. I can tell.
10: That's real. Yeah.
9: That's
10: right
9: there. That's dog. Yeah. I know all y'all.
10: Yeah.
0: Everybody know you.
10: Yeah.
0: Everybody.
10: Yeah.
0: Everybody.
10: Jughead.
9: Look, that's what they say.
10: And he go visit people at the hospital himself.
0: Oh, yeah.
10: He does, man.
0: Oh, yeah.
10: You know how I know? Because I see him there.
0: Yeah, Jughead.
10: I see him go visit folks in the hospital.
0: He good people, man.
10: Yeah.
0: He good people.
10: No doubt.
0: He be out there at the lake talking good stuff, man, and trying to educate folks, man. He good people, man. Mm-hmm. He good people.
10: Mm-hmm. We gonna get him in church one of these days.
0: He used to talk to me a lot of time before I got to know Jughead. He said, man, my mama. Oh, I will always look over across the street and say, that boy got some pretty hair, but he sure ugly. Remember that, Jughead?
9: Hey, hey, hey. Yeah, that Ray J got some pretty hair. He just so ugly. God needs to help him a little bit more.
0: Yeah, buddy. Yeah, you boy, Jughead, you tickle me when he tell me that all the time, man.
9: Hey, y'all don't come by, don't forget.
10: All right,
0: we could be by there.
9: Medicine. Look, I'm going to take this medicine in a minute, I'm going to be sloppy.
0: All right, man. Hey, you take it easy, bro. We'll be hollering at you. Like right, you too, bro.
9: All right,
10: brother.
0: That Jughead, y'all. Everybody know Jughead. Hey, look here. We're going to get back to more music and keep here. Ray, I'll be up next with the prayer, the church without walls. So if you need to get it in, you better call him right now. Keep it here. It's 103.7 The Beat.

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1: 103.7 The Beat. Oh, my man. We got some corrections we got to make. Plus, I just got a text from Vegas. Vegas said they got us locked in all the way in Vegas. Man, can you play Tyrone Davis? Kiss Me When I Miss You. It's Kiss Me Where I Miss You. And I don't miss you that much, okay? I'm just playing. I'm just playing. Kiss You Where I Miss You. Boy, boy, boy. Oh, my God, Vegas. What y'all doing over there? Man, y'all still in the clubs? What's going on, you know? And, man, Reb, found out that we got a call about Deacon Turner, didn't we?
2: Yeah, man, it's a good call.
1: Right.
2: Thank God. I'm not sure exactly when his birthday was, but I just want to shout out and say, man, we have an absolute living legend in our city that we want to shout out and just reach out to. Deacon Turner, y'all, from the Friendship Baptist Church. We just celebrated Sister Sadie Williams' mom yesterday at 99. Deacon Turner, y'all, is 96 wonderful years of age, man. 96.
1: Wow.
2: And we're just thankful for him. Thanking God, man. So I just want to shout out Deacon Turner from the Friendship Baptist Church. Just say, man, God bless you. Don't know when his birthday was. It could have been last month for all I know. Yeah. I just heard. Yeah. But anytime you can reach out and say things about somebody that's as wonderful as that man is and has done as much as he's done in this community and means as much to this community right now as he does. Shout out to Deacon Turner, Friendship Baptist Church.
1: That's right, man. In fact, he built that church.
3: That's a blessing.
1: Yep. Friendship?
2: Yeah.
1: Deacon Turner built that church,
2: okay.
1: Man.
2: Okay.
1: Man, oh, man. He's definitely a God-fearing man.
2: Yeah.
1: You know, he's definitely that.
3: Absolutely.
1: Matter of fact, his wife was, may she rest in peace.
2: Yes, sir.
1: I loved it, his wife. She was so wonderful, man. She just loved it, her some Ray J. I love making her laugh, you know. And, man, it took me and Mr. Turner a while to get together, you know.
3: To warm up.
1: Yeah, to warm up. You know. Yeah, Mr. Turner wasn't warmed up to me too good, you know.
3: It took a while.
1: Yeah.
3: Was it your fault, Ray J?
1: Yeah, it was my fault. Yeah. You know, there we go. Deacon Turner said, I've been in the streets.
3: I've been in the streets.
2: You ain't fooling me.
1: Yeah. Deacon Turner took him a while to warm up to me, man. But, you know, he said he may be have some nice looking hair, but I know that black boy. but he's a good man. He's a good man. He always treated me right. Matter of fact, he the one got me started with the schools.
2: Okay.
1: You know, he took his vacation just so I can go to work.
2: Wow.
1: You know, in his place. He took his vacation and it got me started. Got me in the dough, you know.
2: Okay.
1: So I appreciate him real well, you know.
2: Amen.
1: You know, he looked out for me, you know. Yep. Got another text from Vegas. Vegas said, well, can you play Tyrone Davis? We got you locked in. I didn't have my glasses on. so that's what happened. She didn't have her glasses on, so that's why she couldn't say it right. But I got you, girl. I'll play it for you. I ain't got no problem. That's LaToya Bell.
3: LaToya Bell.
1: Mm-hmm. Yeah. She's all the way in Vegas now.
3: All right.
1: She originally from here, but she's staying in Vegas now. And her clients, I never heard blues like we play it over here. Now they hooked on
3: Southern Soul.
1: You know, the blues. You know, so I'm going to get it up. And Gilbert got one more time to call here about some patches.
3: About patches?
2: Yeah. Steve Gilbert?
1: Yeah.
2: He want to hear patches.
1: He got one more time to call here. We know your number. I'm going to start blocking it because I'm not finna keep playing patches. Clarence Carter. Yeah, Clarence Carter, he love him some patches.
3: Right.
1: You know, I don't know if he wore patches to school or what, but he hooked on patches.
3: He said that's a soundtrack to his life.
1: Yeah, I guess so, man. You know, he got patches probably up on his walls at the house, you know. Patches, you know, Clarence Carter. Matter of fact, I'm going to put a CD together with nothing but patches on it for him, you know.
3: So he'll have it.
0: Just play it over and over.
1: Yeah, just play it over and over till he gets sick of it, you know.
3: He going to actually make another one after you do that.
1: Right. I'm going to make him some patches, you know, because he is strung out on patches. But, you know, some people get songs like that.
3: That's right.
1: For real, man. I had a song that I liked it real well, man, and always played it, you know, because I liked it so well. Luther Vandross, you know.
3: Right.
1: You know, if I had a home, you know, a house.
2: A house, not a home.
1: Not a home.
2: Yeah.
1: Man, I loved that song,
2: yeah,
1: man.
2: Yeah.
1: You know, it just meant something to me, man, maybe because I was homeless,
2: mm-hmm.
1: you know, at one point in time, you know. Hey, that song just stuck to me, man, you know. You know, you get that in you, man, and you just want to hear that song.
2: Right,
1: you know?
2: Right.
1: And
2: it speak
1: I'm
2: to
1: good.
2: Your soul.
1: Right.
2: Speak to you, man.
1: Yeah, you know. So, Reb, 12 o'clock hours coming up. I'm going to play one more song. And after the commercial breaks,
2: mm-hmm.
1: to pay the bills, it's going to be all about Reb, y'all.
2: Would you mind if I go ahead and do the prayer list now, Reb?
1: Go ahead.
2: Okay. Mm-hmm. So we can come right back, y'all, and go right into prayer in our song. Let me read off the prayer list real quick. And this is not just a reading, man. This is a feeling, and I need everybody to kind of tune in, y'all, while we're playing the commercials and all of that. Remember the family of Arrow Augustus, that service. I've been in and around Muskegon, y'all, for years, and his service is going to be in San Antonio on Tuesday the 15th, but we wanted to shout him out, his family, let them know that we're praying for them, and we thank God for his life and legacy that he leaves behind. We also are praying today for this is our prayer list, so y'all tune in with me real quick. Miss Jolene Brown Juarez, we're praying for her. We're praying for Miss Jackie Johnson called in. Miss Jackie Johnson McCall, I'm sorry. Sweetheart, may God bless you. Her husband, David McCall, is in the hospital, and we're praying for him. We're reaching out to him. Floyd Henderson, man, we're praying for you, and we're praying for the Raglan family and the Roberts family. Thanking God for y'all. We're praying for Miss Wanda Allen. Check it out on Facebook. It's a situation, and we're praying for her. She's missing right now, and she's sick, and we're asking God's blessing that she be found safe and sound. So that is our prayer. Remember Miss Wanda Allen in our prayers. My cousin Robert Gillespie, Gary, Indiana. Bobby, man, we're praying for you. Jughead over on Allen Street, man, we love you, my brother. May God bless you. And also Brother Steve Gilbert, we thank God for you. And then Miss Simone and her family, her children, she calls in every week, always sincerely asking God's blessings on her family. So, y'all, we're praying for them. There's more. There's others, y'all. But those are the people that called in today. Y'all, we love you. God loves you. And we're going to be praying in just a minute. Thank y'all so much. God bless you and God love you.
1: Well, he took us to the top of the hour, so now it's time to pay bills. He had to keep the lights on. Y'all know it. Plus, you know, make sure Darwin got his phone on silence, you know, because it'll go off in a minute now, you know, he's a politic guy, very busy man, you know. Every time if you hear a phone go off, it's Darwin.
3: It was me.
1: It's Darwin. If okay. y'all hear a phone go off in the studio, it's Darwin. PA, did you get that? It's Darwin. Yeah. All right, I hope PA got that, you know. I've been here 25 years, Darwin.

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8: All right, everybody, come on in. It's time to play.
9: Kingdom mindset.
8: Let's get ready. Let's pray.
9: Let me hear ya.
8: Let's get ready. Let's pray. We're going to let the song play for a couple minutes. Come on, y'all. I want everybody to tune in. Put your hands together. We're thanking God today. Let's have a little church this afternoon.

All right, everybody, while this song is playing, let's take a minute to remember who God is. Know that God loves us, cares about us. Come on, Muskegon, let's go before the throne of grace. Remember not just yourself, but somebody else. We're getting ready to pray. Father, we thank you now in the name of Jesus, and we come before you as a city, God, that truly needs you. Father, we thank you for the sun rising this morning. God, we lift up every young person before you now, God. Everyone who's wondering if they matter, wondering if anybody sees them, remembers them, wondering if they're written off, God, wondering about their lives and about their future. So, God, you said in your word that you knit us together in our mother's womb. So, God, remind every young person of their worth, of their value, that this generation is not a mistake, that God still has a plan. God, right now we pray for the lost, God, those who feel far from you, those who are wandering, God, those who are in bad situations. Even if we got ourselves into it, God, you can get us out. So, God, right now, you said in your word, though our sins be as scarlet, that you can wash them white as snow in Jeremiah 1:18. Oh, God, this is not just scripture, God. This is also a promise. God, no sin is too much. God, no problem is too heavy. Lift us, God. God, for the afflicted, the suffering, the ones lying in the hospital today, God, those in nursing homes. God, wherever they are, whatever they're going through. Father, those that are incarcerated, God, jail, prison, God, even in their own minds, God, feeling captive. Oh, God, we just ask and pray, Lord, for every

0: Forgive and slow to anger. So God, this is our promise, and we speak that promise over all of Muskegon today. Bless and keep, God. Smile. Bring joy, happiness, and peace. And we thank you now. In Jesus' name, we thank God for Muskegon County. Everyone listening, give hope, eternal hope. Thank you. In Jesus' name, amen.
1: Amen.

0: off the request line, Patches, Mr. Gilbert, you better tape it, because this is it.
1: Alabama.
0: This goes off the request line. Mr. Gilbert, I got you, dog.
1: I was so ragged, folks used to call me Patches. Papa used to tease me about it. Of course, deep down inside, he was hurt because he'd done all

0: That's off the request line, Mr. Gilbert. I got you, man. And this goes out to Vegas. Vegas called in. Latoya, you know I got you.
1: Keep it here.
0: Don't worry. 103.7 to
1: be. I'll be back soon. And when I get back.

All the way to Vegas, off the request line, goes out to Vegas, and they company out there, man, Latoya Bell, I got you. Larry from Detroit, Larry Porter, told me to send something out to him and his wife. Yeah, I got you, Larry. Willie Clayton, the Boom Boom Room. This goes out to Karma and Larry, all the way to Detroit.

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0: Hey Muskegon, it's time to bring the family together. 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

Mr. Smooth doesn't want to just get you the interview. But I'm trying to teach you how to keep him. You can't say you want a man to lead. But you're always trying to take over, I mean. You look great, and your body is nice.

0: Soul Boy just do something to you. Look here, back to school. Angels Community Church, back to school bash is going on right now. Started at 1 o'clock. Let's start the school year off strong together. That's right. 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I'm getting cross-town. 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Oh, man, it's going down, y'all. Building our community one prayer at a time. Come and get your stuff. You can just walk in. You are welcome. It starts at 1 o'clock. It's already started until 4 o'clock. Angel Community Church, 446 Ada Street, Ada Avenue in Muskegon, Michigan. That's 446 Ada Avenue, Muskegon, Michigan. Angel Community Church. Go down there and get your school supply. Like personal stuff, like toilet tissue, shampoo, soap, deodorant, and much, much more. And, man, I'm going down there and get me some toothpaste or something, you know. Teeth a little yellow, you know. but go down there. That's Angel Community Church, 446 Ada Avenue. Tell Rev that I sent you, you know. Huff, Reverend Huff, you know, tell him that I sent you down there. Y'all get on down there and get your necessary stuff that you need for the kids to start school. Everybody run out of deodorant, you know. Everybody needs some underwears too. I'm fresh out. Y'all got any Fruit of Looms down there? The Golden Band, they stretch more. Oh, man, just having fun in the studio, y'all. Go on down there and get what you need. Gertha Burks texted me and said she got it locked in, her and Queen B, switching in the kitchen, just getting down, you know, everything. I appreciate that. Everybody that got locked in, I love y'all. I try to do my best to touch everybody. I try to hit everybody. I can't please everybody, but I sure try my best to try to please everybody. But, you know, you're going to have a lot of them there. Ain't going to be pleased. Like Darwin, for instance, you know. I just don't know what I'm going to do with him. Like the guy, too. I like the guy, you know. But it's just, he always Ray J this, Ray J that, you know. I'm just sick of me some Darwin, you know.
1: That's in a good way.
0: We in the studio having a ball right here. Keep it here. 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

0: Miss Georgia called in for her brother's birthday on Wednesday. Bernard Davis, a.k.a. Honey. Happy birthday, brother.
1: All right. Now, Thickness, what you wanted to hear?
0: Thickness wanted to hear The Beauty Shop.
1: The Beauty Shop. Thickness, I got you, girl. The Beauty Shop gossip. You in that gossip thinking? You ain't doing no gossip, man. Keep it here. It's 103.7 The Beat. Off the request line. The Beauty Shop.

0: Time for us to get up out of here, y'all. Look here. We're going to go over everything, and then we're going to be signing out. Mr. Darwin?
1: The birthday list. Alice Williams called in and said, happy birthday to Mother Sadie Williams, 99 years old, yesterday. Also, her friend, Frida Johnson. Claudia called in and said her mother, Rosie Spivey, happy birthday on the 14th. Mike Diddy called in for him and Big Bo and said, Willard the Diller is 77 years old today. Also, Inez Young called in, said her father, happy heavenly birthday on 9/7. Also, her sister, Donna Burton, on 9/9, happy birthday. Leah Carter, a.k.a. Thickness, is 53 years old. Also, Jaleah Trotter, 940, and her son, is 27 years old. And also, Steve Gilbert said, Leslie Gilbert, 9/5, his sister's birthday. Miss Georgia called in and said, happy birthday for her brother, Bernard Davis, a.k.a. Honey, on Wednesday. And also, Alicia Doxy Donald, happy birthday, husband called in. Big Daddy Fox, Javon Mason, 70 years old, happy birthday. And also Doris Williams to Nikki Massey, 29 years old, today, happy birthday. And that'll be it.
0: All right. That's going to be our time, y'all. Don't forget Angel School Community Church, Angel Community Church, Back to School Bash. It's going down right now. Y'all go on down there. It's from, what time was it? From 1 to 4. It's from 1 to 4, so get on down there. We'll see y'all next week, same time, same place. As the Lord's will, we'll be back here. Keep it here. It's 103.7 The Beat. Mr. Darwin, I holler.
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1: 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This is Lady J, presenting the weather to you from AccuWeather.com. Today is Saturday, September 12th, with temperatures at a high of 78 degrees and a low of 60 degrees. Partly cloudy. Now here's the current temperature.
2: It's 77 degrees.

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1: This is a love that withstands time, space, and matter forever. 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Here we are decades later. 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
1: Hey, I don't know if my girls, I saw Shayla at Seraphim. 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

0: Hey, Muskegon, it's time to bring the family together. Join Just Us Divine Health and Wellness on Saturday, September 19th in the parking lot of Just Us Divine Health and Wellness at 3102 Glade Street, Muskegon Heights, Michigan, from 12 p.m. to 6 p.m. for our community family reunion. We're saying thank you to the community that has supported our clinic for the last 2 years. We're keeping it old school, though, with double dutch, spades, dominoes, cornhole, and basketball contests, fun, food, and more. 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Come ready to laugh, compete, reconnect, and make some memories. Because at Just Us Divine Health and Wellness, we're going to fill your spirit and your belly. Just Us Divine Health and Wellness Community Family Reunion, September 19th, and let's celebrate the community.
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0: 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Today is Saturday, September 12th, with temperatures at a high of 78 degrees and a low of 60 degrees, partly cloudy. Now here's the current temperature.
1: It's 78 degrees.
2: Hello, I'm Maurice Sain, police chief with Muskegon Heights Police Department, reminding you not to drink and drive and do not operate a motor vehicle under the influence.

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5: 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Do I lust for you? Am I a sinner because I do the two? Can you let me know?

And if you need them, I got crazy prophylactics. So far, I hope you like rap songs.

103.7 to be inside your old school Saturday hip hop show with me, Rosie LaDue. It's that time once again. The song was one of their first recorded songs. The group would become legendary in the world of hip hop. And it went on to their debut album, People's Instinctive Travels and Paths of Rhythm. That was Benita Applebaum by the legendary Tribe Called Quest. The year was 1990. Nothing but the best in old school hip hop music. Let's go into the G-Funk era. Here's Warren G. Do You See Up next on the beat? Keep it live.

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All I want to know, is it good to you? 103.7 The Beat. I hope this week has been good to you, and I hope this Saturday will be even better. Nothing but the best in old school hip hop music, the late Heavy D. Is it good to you? Of course, the remix song was featured on the soundtrack to the motion picture Juice. A little hip hop history, nothing but the best in old school hip hop music for the next 4 hours. Twista, he wants to make you an overnight celebrity. It's coming up next on The Beat. Keep it locked.

0: Yeah. Are you ready for something real?
1: Say what?
0: Cause it can't be fake. This ain't no game. 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So make up your mind, cause I ain't

From the 3.7 The Beat, produced by Timberland, the sounds of Nas and the late Aaliyah, 25 years since her untimely death. That was You Won't See Me Tonight. Right before then, Snoop and Pharrell with Beautiful. It is a beautiful day because I get a chance to spend it with you. And we have lots of great music on the way with the Fugees. But first, LL Cool J is looking for an Around the Way Girl. Keep it locked. It's The Beat.

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3.7 a beat. How you like me now? I can definitely hear some of that New Jack Swing style in there. Did you know the song was produced by Teddy Riley? That was Kool Moe Dee. The song also took aim and took jabs at the legendary LL Cool J during their beefing days. Nothing but the best in old school hip hop music, gone but certainly not forgotten. His music still lives on. Here's Biz Markie. Make the music on the beat. Keep it locked.

0: 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It's your guy, DJ Top Notch. 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
2: 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The song was created due to a request from film director Spike Lee looking for a theme song for his movie Do the Right Thing, but the song became so much more. It would become a number one hit for the group. Public Enemy, a classic hit. The song topped the charts. It also became known as one of the songs of the century and one of hip-hop greatest songs of all times. The legendary P.E. Fight the Power. Speaking of legends, Run DMC's next. Are you down with them? Down with the Kings up next on the beat. Keep

You can't think of hip-hop legends without keeping Eric B. and Rakim in mind. 103.7 The Beat. Don't sweat the technique. Let's keep the jams going. Let's keep it rolling. A double play is on the way with the late Tupac. The Max, keep it locked.

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0: 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We're saying thank you to the community that has supported our clinic for the last 2 years. 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
2: 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We're the pulse of the urban community along with Lakeshore. Keep it

for 3 points. Evan the B inside your old school Saturday hip hop show. We are halfway there, but we still have half to go. And he said, you know what? His hometown of Compton is not the craziest city. There's other cities out there like it. Well, at least back in the day, from St. Louis to San Antonio to Denver, he called them all out in that hip hop jam. On the way, Keith Murray, also Naughty by Nature, is up next. Speaking of crazy, it's the craziest up next. In the beat, keep it locked.

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1: From New York into the world over, I walk MCs like Jesus walks the walk. Keith Murray is this mic cycle says, the super vocabulous analyst. And the moderation incubation of my creation is instantaneously with my vocabulary accumulation. Strictly

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103.7 The Beat, the song You, some classic jams, everything from Club Nouveau's Why You Treat Me So Bad to Audio 2's Top Villain and Kool & the Gang's Jungle Boogie, and it helped climb to the charts and it helped the song become a top hip-hop hit for the year 1995. That was Lunas with I Got Five on it. Scarface is coming up next off the Beat Line. Here's Homies and Thugs. Keep it locked. It's The Beat.

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requested music. Come Your Way, 103.7 to be. Little controversy dealing with that song and the vocals. That was fabulous. But of course, he has a version with Tamia and Ashanti. So into you. Kanye West is coming up next. He celebrates 19 years of dropping his album, Graduation. But let's take it back to his first hit. Here's Through the Wires up next on the beat, telling his life story. Keep it live. It's the beat. Kenny Hop.

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late 90s on Lock 103.7 The Beat from his album Rule 336. That was Ja Rule featuring Vida. Old school hip hop at its finest. Of course, nothing but the best from the late 70s to the early 2000s. There you have it. Old school hip hop in full effect. We still have a few more jams to go. Let's keep it going with more requested music. Come your way, Master P and gang on tour with No Limit Records. I was waiting for this day. Keep it locked. Make them say, on the beat up next.

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No, 3.7 to be inside your old school Saturday hip hop show. He just wants to have some fun. Well, it was fun while it lasted. Rapper Lil Zane, of course, he became part of the Love and Hip Hop franchise, which will be coming to a close this year. They're ending the franchise, but it had a long, good run. Happy birthday to everyone celebrating today and over the weekend. I hope you're having an amazing day and time. You are in great company with Tyler Perry. Of course, his new movie, Why Did I Get Married Again, dropped just a couple days ago. Also, rapper 2 Chainz celebrates along with Jennifer Hudson and comedian Drewski. Also, rapper Playboi Carti. They all celebrate along with you over the weekend. Have a blessed, safe, and amazing day. LL Cool J, Hush, up next on the beat. Keep it locked. Hush, baby, gonna let you know. This is how it's gonna go.

103.7 to be. That does it for me, Kanye West, Jamie Foxx, Gold Digger. Despite what people may say about Kanye West, he is living his best life, living it up, and people still love him. He's been selling out all over the world, all over the country. Hundreds of thousands of people have come to support his shows. That does it for me. I hope you continue to support this show, continue to support your community station. We love you. We thank you. And that's my time. I will see you next week. Be sure to keep it locked all day, every day, right here to your people station, your community station, 103.7 The Beat. Have an amazing and safe weekend. Until then, leaving you with music from Ludacris, who celebrated a birthday yesterday. How low on the beat? Keep it locked.

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4: 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Keeping it

0: Jay Muskegon. It's time to bring the family together. Join Just Us Divine Health and Wellness on Saturday, September 19th in the parking lot of Just Us Divine Health and Wellness at 3102 Glade Street, Muskegon Heights, Michigan, from 12 p.m. to 6 p.m. for our community family reunion. 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We're keeping it old school, though, with double dutch, spades, dominoes, cornhole, and basketball contests, fun, food, and more. We'll also have some voter registration and music by Ray J the Doctor. 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Because at Just Us Divine Health and Wellness, we're going to fill your spirit and your belly. Just Us Divine Health and Wellness Community Family Reunion, September 19th, and let's celebrate the community.
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